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0: 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Yeah, we know. We think it's pretty cool, too.

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0: 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Yeah, we know. We think it's pretty cool, too.

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gave me the queen. 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Her deuce was wild.

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0: 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Yeah, we know. We think it's pretty cool, too.

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0: 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Yeah, we know. We think it's pretty cool, too.

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0: 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Yeah, we know. We think it's pretty cool, too.

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0: 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Yeah, we know. We think it's pretty cool, too.

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0: 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The Primordial Radio Upvote is your chance to have a say on the music we play. Yeah, we know. We think it's pretty cool, too.

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That's some Fear Factory 4, the latest one, Roboticist. They're coming to the UK, going to be here, is it this week? It's this coming Thursday. No, rather next Thursday, when they actually kick off in Manchester, if memory serves. Primordial Radio, Friday morning. Welcome, if you are just joining us, to Friday the 25th of September. Yeah. Around about 10 past, and on this day, in 1066, we had the Battle of Stamford Bridge. The English army under King Harold II defeated invading Norwegians, led by King Harald Hardrada and Harald's brother Tostig, who were apparently both killed. Famous thing in English history. On this day, in 1237, the Treaty of York was signed between Kings Henry III of England and Alexander II of Scotland. That established a boundary between England and Scotland that, a few bits aside, has remained pretty much unchanged through to nowadays. On this day, in 1875, following on from a thing the other day, where Billy the Kid, a couple of days ago, was arrested for the first time. On this day in 1875, Billy the Kid escaped jail in Silver City, New Mexico, by climbing out of a chimney and became a fugitive. Ooh. Go on to be played by Emilio Estevez. On this day, do you remember the Wild West of, like, tech and... when all the new formats, the digital stuff was coming out and people were like, I don't know, let's just throw some shit at the wall and see what sticks. On this day in 1999, former Rolling Stone Bill Wyman became the first major artist to release an album on its own personalized digital MP3 player. It was a matchbox-sized device, one of the smallest of its kind in the world, and featured encryption software designed to prevent piracy. All right. And on this day in 2017, Tom Petty and the Heartbreakers appeared at the Hollywood Bowl in Hollywood, California. The show would ultimately be the Heartbreakers' final show, ended with a performance of An American Girl. Tom Petty sadly died of an accidental drug overdose a week later.

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1: This is Dewsbury.

That is Crowley with Something Wicked This Way Comes. It is Friday morning. Free Spin is going to be here at 7 o'clock. Have a think. What do you want to hear? What request do you want to get in? We'll go from 7. In the meantime, going to get something new from Bullet for my Valentine. They had a bit of an announcement the other day. It's very cool. Giving them a good 6 month lead-up time. Oh, it's quite a lead-up. Social Apocalypse, the new album from them, is going to be out March 19th. It's also the title of the first single. Kind of cool. Album's going to be out in March, as I say. And they are also going to be heading out on the road, playing the UK, February. Glasgow, Birmingham, London and Manchester. Tommy got in touch on Discord yesterday saying, I got a bit excited seeing Bullet for my Valentine doing the Hydro in Glasgow. Then realised it was February. The A9 can be a lottery in February. Well, it does go from all the way at the top of Scotland all the way down. It's a very pretty road. I seem to remember using part of the A9 to go to Aberdeen. Is that the right road that I'm thinking of? I mean, obviously, I haven't seen Jules in ages, so I haven't used it recently, but I've definitely used it at some stage. But yeah, I imagine in February. Good luck with that one, Tommy. Is it worth it, though? Bullet for my Valentine, with Pendulum supporting. I'd chance it if I were you.

Oh, yeah, Pendulum. Special guests on all those tour dates in February. Did I not mention that? That would make me drive the A9 in February. I'll level with you.

Hearts. That is Diamante. It is Prime Audio Radio on this Friday morning. Very soon to be Free Spin Friday. Let me know what you want to hear via the website, via the app, via the request channel on Discord. All of the usual channels are open and going. And we're going to get to them in just a few minutes' time.

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We are go with your requests. Stu Langstone kicking us off with what feels like an appropriate track for him, and I'm sure a few others of us right now. No Way Back. Just for

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Owen Dever wanted to hear something from Gunship. This is Tyler Bates and Gunship. Says shout out to all those riding in London last night at the Critical Mass. Big up yourself, man.

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If I had a pound for every track I've played from Jon Bon Jovi's debut solo album, Blades of Glory, this week, I'd have £2, which isn't much, but it's weird that it's happened twice. Shout out to Tony Tree, who's got some stuff going on today, and it's just an important day. So, sending you out all the love, mate, especially for around 10 o'clock. See what's going on there. It is Primordial Radio, and I can tell you that all is well in the world. All is as it should be, because Jo Palmer's been in touch and is working a double today, sending you all the love, mate. However, she's also requested Machine Head, so that means at least one thing in the world.

0: Love Bomb Baby, which is a fantastic username, getting in touch via Discord, saying, hopefully with no issues, we'll have just got off a ferry and are on our way home. New North Atlas, please. Absolutely. Now, Gaz Buckley's been in touch. And I am confused. He says, first early shift for 2 months.
1: Hot air hangs like a dead man.
0: Haven't you retired?
1: From a white oak tree.
0: What do you mean, early shift?
1: People sitting on porches, thinking how
0: what?
1: Things used to
0: but
1: be. Dark
0: what?
1: Night.
0: I'm confused.

I did not have the song that Gareth Buckley actually wanted, so played him that one. An approximation, if you will. Something about it being Dark Knight, because he was up at 4 o'clock for his first early shift in about 2 months. I'm sure I remember you retiring, mate. I am so confused. But here we are, on this Free Spin Friday morning. You know what to do, keep your requests coming in, hit me up. Playing this one for Ainsley of the Shire. It is an awesome tune, mate.

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0: We've given up playing that one for Sooty, who's off to see a Linkin Park tribute band at the Blind Pig in Selby Bridge tonight. Oh, man, I imagine that's going to be a lot of fun.
1: Yes. Yes.
0: We've gone 8 o'clock on this Free Spin Friday morning. Welcome, if you are just joining us. A very good day to you. And as is traditional, it's time now for Heavy Kevy to inflict his musical taste on the rest of us for the first ball-droppingly heavy track of the Free Spin Day. I have to wait on a little bit until the coffee's kicked in. Says, Jews, I hope you are well, mate. I am indeed. Kev, same back at you. Says, I would like something a little bit savage and a little bit beautiful. I think some mental cruelty fits the bill. Well, you would.

0: That is Mental Cruelty with Abaddon. It's Primordial Radio. Round about 8:15 on this Free Spin Friday morning. That was Heavy Kevy's wake-up moment. And we're going to try something. This is a very cool thing from Mossy. Sent me through this. Says, any chance we could have this swamp-rocking change of gear, perhaps the yang to Heavy Kevy's ying after 8 o'clock? Oh, I see what you did there. Kind of a breather after Heavy Kevy's choice. The Swamp Fox, we Tony Joe White. Jones,
1: we're our neighbors a long time back.
0: Cool.
1: They live right down the road from us in a shack just like our shack. We worked in the fields together and we learned to count on each other. When you live off the land, you don't

0: 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Admittedly, it really doesn't work as far as radio programming is concerned. But this is Free Spin Friday, and the rules are out the window. They usually are on Primordial, but especially out the window. 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

I love that band. Made a huge impact at Bloodstock this past summer. Do not be surprised if we see them on the top step, that very headline spot at Bloodstock within a few years. That is Bleed From Within. Playing that one for Jason the Undertaker. He says, morning, we have a long drive to Tadcaster for a wedding today. Seeing as we're driving from Scotland to Yorkshire, any chance of a cheeky Bleed From Within and Malevolence double bill? Oh, I see what you did there. Very good.

Anytime Viking John wants to request some pride and glory is A-OK with me. That is Shine On. It is Free Spin Friday on Primordial Radio. And I've almost done it again. So, apologies to Batmags. Last week, on one of the Twitch streams that I was doing, Batmags specifically requested a song for Free Spin Friday to go out around about 8:30. But the way that I build Free Spin Friday, like the actual running order of the show, I kind of drop songs in and it pushes the stuff that was in the log to kind of the end, which I then just delete at the end because I want to put all the requests in. Which means that I totally forgot to play Batmags' request last Friday. And I've almost just done exactly the same today. I've realised it now, though. Batmags, big up yourself. It's Free Spin Friday. Going a little off-piste. Wouldn't normally play Ronnie Size, but it is Free Spin Friday, so it takes all sorts.

we ever see Zach De La Rocha doing his thing with Rage Against the Machine ever again? If ever there was a time when the world needed Rage Against the Machine, arguably it was now. But, you know, we still have all the recordings and whatnot. And plus that one, the guest appearance, Ronnie Size featuring Zach De La Rocha. That is Center of the Storm playing that one for Batmags. It is Prime Audio Radio. It is Free Spin Friday. Thank you for getting in some excellent requests for this first Free Spin hit of the day. Keep them coming in because the one and only Moose is on the way next. And as is traditional right now, we're going to go from one extreme to the other because Trampsider Tom has been in touch on Discord. Says, I am seeing Disembodied Tyrant, Aborted, and Shadow of Intent next Thursday. So let's get one of them. Free Spin Friday, man. You're picking it.

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0: Dewsbury, but now it's just me and you and requests for the rest of the day. Good morning.
1: Sit or lie comfortably, quietly. Allow yourself to be here fully in this moment. With your eyes closed, begin to connect with your inner world of thought and feeling. Gradually, let the horseshit of the external world fade from your awareness. If you find your mind wandering to other thoughts, don't let it concern you. Just acknowledge that all that shit is fucking bullshit. You're here now, in this place, with your inner stillness. Those bitches can't get under your skin. They can't even. Take in a deep breath. Now breathe out. Just feel the fucking nonsense float away. Take full, deep breaths. Breathe in strength. Breathe out bullshit. Allow your breathing to discover its own natural, unhurried pace. If your thoughts drift to the three-ring shit show of your life, bring your attention back to your breathing. And with each breath, feel your body saying, "Fuck that." With passive acceptance, just allow distracting thoughts to float by. Fuck that. With each breath you take, your thoughts become lighter. Take a moment to appreciate the silence. Those assholes can't piss all over a purity like this. You are weightless, timeless, without beginning or end. Completely relaxed and free of thought. And as you slowly open your eyes, greet the world and everything in it with a new, beautiful breath of fuck that.
0: There is only one thing to do at this moment. Limber up. Don't want to pull a hammy. Got a long way to go. A long way to go.

Bill Conti, Gonna Fly Now, The Theme from Rocky, and more importantly, the beginning of my portion of Free Spin Friday. Hello there, good morning, and welcome. It's you, it's me, until 3 p.m., at which point in time, Bensky shows up with Friday Bangers. So, from now until then, we've got a lot of time. So, you know, if you've got a request, send it through on the usual channels. You can go through Discord, you can go on to the system through the site or the app, or if you're on X, at Primordial Radio, you can request through there. We start with Donkey the Retired Goth. This is a leftover from yesterday's People's Playlist. If you're stuck in the desert, I would request a rescue. Is it Rescue, Echo and the Bunnymen? I know this isn't One Word Wednesday Bingo, but incorrect nonetheless. Let's get into them.

Brisbane Friday, there's Fozzie SOS. It's Primordial Radio. Thank you very much to Richard Griggs. Once again, I think this is a leftover from last night. In fact, it is. You may need help if you're in the desert, so you'd call an SOS. You would. And Marie Bowen, I think, is also a leftover from last night. Go, in the desert, you might want saving, so I choose Save Me by Queen. So

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Oh, man, you don't hear that song very often on Primordial, but when you do, you're reminded of how amazing and magnificent it is. It's the Eagles, it's Hotel California on this Free Spin Friday. That is for Owen Deaver. Owen, excellent choice, my friend. Right, Mark Larkin. Hello, Mark. Mark has got a rare Friday off. Nicely done. So I would like to have a dealer's choice of Rage Against the Machine. Dealer's choice, you say? Kick out the jams, it is.

Robert Thompson requesting that absolutely beautiful song, Led Zeppelin, Babe, I'm Gonna Leave You. Thank you very much, Robert. And it is Free Spin Friday, so one moment you're enjoying a classic like that, and then you go, I think we should next play Black and Huge by Gwar.

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0: 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Yeah, we know. We think it's pretty cool, too.

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1: 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That is for Stuart.

0: Stuart Ferguson. Stuart, thank you very much for that. Dave, hey ho, is here. Wanting some corrosion of conformity and migraine.
1: Thank you, Dave. Well, thank you very much.

That is a tune. Black Lakes Hurricane, or Hurricane, depending upon where you're from. That is for Carl Walker, who says, to motivate my wife to do the housework. Yeah, Carl. Particularly if your wife just heard me saying that, your chances of success expressed as a percentage, 0%. Thank you, Carl, and good luck. Good luck with the future. Jules is here. Hello, me Julie. Absolutely loved Cat's Riot Girl feature the other night. More Bikini Kill, please. Much love, and go fuck yourself. Well, thank you, Jules. Thank you so much. This is I Like Fucking by Bikini Kill.

I do love me some Free Spin Friday. That is Deathlock for Chris Stevenson, Mermaider. Chris, thank you very much for that this morning. Perfect. Absolutely perfect. Rob Beardsley is here going, let's have some spacey, sweary goodness for this Friday. I think that sounds like a capital idea. Monster Magnet, Space Lord it is, Rob. Space Lord it is.

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0: 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Yeah, we know. We think it's pretty cool, too.

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0: So the Dark Lord of Barnett reckons there's not enough thunder on Primordial Radio, took matters into his own hands, and requested that. I love the weekend. It's Thunder, Free Spin Friday, Primordial Radio, DLB or DLOB. I hope you have a wonderful weekend. Thank you very much for that. We say hello to Justin Smith, Gus or Juss. You'd think after all this time, Justin, I'd know, but yeah, you'd think that. Right, so the other day or last week, we did songs dedicated to somebody that you miss. And so Juss wanted to play this for his dad. The final song was the sideboard song of Chaz and Dave at his funeral. However, that's not in the system. But this one is, and was also one of his favorites.
1: It's Johnny Cash and a boy named Sue.
2: Well, my daddy left home when I was 3, and he didn't leave much to Ma and me. Just this old guitar and an empty bottle of booze. 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Well, he must have thought that it was quite a joke, and it got a lot of laughs from lots of folks. Seems I had to fight my whole life through. Some gal would giggle and I'd get red, and some guy'd laugh and I'd bust his head. I'll tell you, life ain't easy for a boy named Sue.

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I will give you 10 guesses who requested Shine Down on Free Spin Friday. First 9 guesses don't count. Marie Bowen is the correct answer. Marie, thank you very much for your Shine Down request. I hope that you are having a fabulous day and are well. Thank you very much for that. Gareth Buckley, this is way, way late. But it was Gareth and Jackie's 32nd wedding anniversary lately. They were in Spain. And I think they're back home now. And I'm assuming you wanted this played on Free Spin Friday. This is last week when you were still in Spain with your friends, Mark, Catherine, Stuart, Christine, and Steve, who were waiting for a shout-out in Spain but didn't get it because I'm a douchebag. Anyway, this is just for you and Jackie, guys. Love the sentiment on your 32nd wedding anniversary. Stay with me. I think at this point in time, she just might. You never know.

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0: 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Yeah, we know. We think it's pretty cool, too.

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That's for John Oliver, who requested some ocean color scene last night on One Word Wednesday Bingo. And I didn't play it because we didn't have it. And he goes, I just wanted to hear some ocean color scene. So there you go, John, for you, the day we caught the train. We say hello to Sandra Charge, long-time lurker, infrequent requester. But today I must have Tool and Lateralis because ... reasons. What reasons would you lead you to this? We don't ask. Sandra, hope everything's okay. Great song. It's Tool, Lateralis. Free Spin Friday, Primordial Radio.

0: 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Visa Trans-Siberian Standoff. That is for Leighton Mitchell and Andy, who are at Matlock Bath Tattoos, who say happy hump day for those of us that work weekends. Indeed, everything is about perspective, isn't it? Absolutely. Leighton, Andy, hope you have a fine Friday, if that's possible. We say good morning to Colin Smith, middle class call, who says, a bit of Slade today, Big Yin. I can do this.
1: All right, everybody.
0: Get down and get with it.
1: Get down, get

Alcest and Shelter. And it's for our good friend, Stephen Goodwin, who has an email that starts with, "This time last year." Shall we read it like the movie, guys? "This time last year." Maybe not. "This time last year," says Stephen, "I was on the operating table. A year on, I'm about 90% there physically, riding on Zwift every single morning, but not back to racing just yet." I love that "just yet." You intend to. That's good. "Got a few kg to lose, thanks to the type 1 diabetes, which was a kick in the nuts that I didn't need. Mentally, not quite as good. Say about 70% back to where I was. I've been having the most horrendous flashbacks recently, probably because of the looming anniversary. Still feel pretty mentally drained by the evening. Thanks to the surgeons and other staff for the mitral valve repair, which is apparently still holding." I would imagine that if you're typing that email, it is. "I requested this track as it contains the line, 'My heart belongs to the sea,' in French." Stephen, thank you very much for that. And this is a good anniversary that you're here and celebrating it. So good on you. M's Tomlinson says, "Nothing but Love Cop by Royal Republic." Aye, aye, M's. Aye, aye.

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What a tune that is. I do love Freshman Friday. I know you've heard me say that before, but it needs repeating. There's from Kieran Rowe. Hello, Kieran. How are you? Howe Moose. Hope all's well with you, my hard rockin' amigo. Can I please request Fudge Tunnel's cover of Sunshine of Your Love? You're a gent. Loads of love. Thank you very much, Kieran. I hope that you are well and prepared for whatever comes. We say hello to Jonathan Winchurch. Hi, Moose. Hope you're well. I am. Thank you very much. This song, please. Have a good weekend. I told you this song is End of You.

Rammstein. That is for John Perry on this Free Spin Friday. It's Primordial Radio Engel. John, thank you very much for your request. John, coming through the Primordial Radio app through the system, which is one of your avenues to get your song to me. I'm here till 3 o'clock taking your requests. Still plenty of opportunity to have your song played. Right, send forth through the app or the sites on the site, through the system. Like John has done, you can go on to X, should you wish, the forgotten platform, at Primordial Radio, or you can go on to our Discord server, look for the request thread and request there. Right, we say hello and good morning to Timmy Lep. Says, hi Moose, hope you and the fam are having a great Friday. I know I am. I was thinking about it last week when I speak on behalf of the entire fam. I know everybody's going through their shit. Everybody's going through their thing. We just get together every once in a while and try to alleviate some of that, right? So I'll speak on behalf of myself. I'm fine, thanks. Can I please have this song? Because I just love it. Evil Scarecrow. Nuclear Fallout Machine Sentience.

to waste.

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1: Lewis Prickett Treacy, nicely done. That is 10 masked men with baggy trousers. Lewis says, hi, Moose. This band came to mind after hearing Fozzy's cover of S.O.S., so could I get some 10 masked men, please? Thank you, Lewis. Lewis, thank you. We say hello to Jenny. Jenny Chalmers, who says nothing more than request, colon, Hate Reactor by Divine Chaos. Okay, Jenny. Okay.

social justice and human rights are non-existent.

0: selfish, keep us sedated.
1: There is a request from Davey Grime on Free Spin Friday. Interesting, because the email doesn't really contain any abuse, which is very odd for Davey. It says, a bit of Swamp Coffin, please, because it will wake me up. And a bit, I also want more people to hear them because they're fucking ace. So says Davey Grime. Swamp Coffin, everything is nothing. Thank you very much. Dean Stanton wants to have some Millimanders. This is Hole in Your Chest. It's Primordial Radio. Free Spin Friday.

That is a fine tune. Hellfire by LN from Mike Whitehead. Says, Moose, can I please get this if you have time? I do have time. I'm here till 3 o'clock taking your requests. Mike, thank you very much. We say hello to Joe Palmer. Good morning, Moose. Hope you're well. Can I request some Ice Nine Kills, please? Have a great weekend, everyone. Joe, because you've said that, we will. So thank you. You too.

last seen wearing a black and white clown costume.

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You may know Chimiri. Who says, hello, as it's my darling love's birthday today. Is it? Is it really? When's Hackett's birthday? Hey! I'm putting a request in for that band he quite likes. What's their name? Is it Machine Head? Something like that. Machine fucking Head, I think that's, yeah. Imperium, if you'd be so kind. Happy birthday, Hackett. And Chimiri for you.

Papa Roach, see you in hell. James Sutcliffe, yes, we will see you in hell. And I imagine when we get down there, we'll see all sorts of people. Oh, I didn't know you were here. You're here. Hey, I haven't seen you in a while. Yeah, at least in hell, we'll know a lot of people. Thank you, James, for your request. As we wend our way into this Friday afternoon, Free Spin Friday, hello there, it's Moose, in with you until 3, at which point in time Bensky is looking for bangers. 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Oh, I said Discord server. Sorry, it's not a channel. It's a server, man. All right, James Sutcliffe, thank you very much. We say Rob Kershaw, good afternoon, my friend. Definitely ready for some of that bleach energy. Can I get Negative Creep by Nirvana? Yes.

Nirvana, Negative Creep. It's Primordial Radio. It's Free Spin Friday, my friends. Friday afternoon is upon us. It's a beautiful thing. I hope that you are well. Wait, we say hello to Rich Doe. It says, good morning, Moose. Good afternoon, Rich. As I requested a long Maiden song last week. Oh, we marked your card on that one. I'll go for something shorter. And a bit short and sweet. I love how that you consider Genital Grinder sweet. Oh. It's Carcass for Rich Doe on Free Spin Friday at Primordial Radio.

That is such a tune. Fever 333, One of Us. That is for Andy Young. Says, you know, I've not had a free spin in a while. So Andy's sitting there going, you know what I haven't had in a while? A free spin. Think I'll have one. So I thought I'd just put one in today. It's a bit quiet here in Matlock Bath right now as the little darlings are back at school. So did they represent a lot of your clientele? So, you know, like getting a lot of sort of spider webs tattooed on the preschoolers, yeah, on their faces? Yeah. So what did you do this summer? Anyway, Andy says we have a bit more time in the tattoo shop to listen to Freesman Friday. Andy, thank you very much for that. We say hello to Bilsey, the Bilston bomber, who says, good day. Safe travels to any of the fam traveling to Morecambe for the Wagons Patreon bash. A few hours in work, then I'm heading up. Going to be a great / messy weekend as ever with some great people. In the basement of his brain. Here's sawdust. Bilsey, safe travels. Have a great weekend.

0: 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There's one for Aaron Thorpe. +44, When Your Heart Stops Beating. Says, I love this song. It's so Blink-182 without being Blink-182. Personally, I prefer +44 over Boxcar Racer. Is it +44 or +44? I think it's +44. Personally, I prefer +44 over Boxcar Racer, the other spin-off band from Blink, but I'm glad they've all joined forces again. Yay, I'm thinking download. All right, we move on and we say hello to Ashley Pert, or Part, or P-Art. Ashley says, good morning. Good afternoon, Ashley. Could you play the song for me, mainly because it's quite a good one?
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0: Friday, Primordial Radio, where we go. Radio. Yeah, don't mind me. I've just been struck in the head with a brick. Celise is here. And when I mean here on our Discord server, Celise says, good morning, good afternoon, Celise. Please, can I request a dealer's choice of ELO, a fancy something funky, as the coffee hasn't quite kicked in yet. Something funky. Are ELO funky? And would this fall into the funky category of ELO tunes? Let's find out, shall we? Evil Woman. 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

sevenfold. That is cosmic. That's for Ian Wall. Greetings and salutations, dear presenting person. Greetings and salutations, Ian. It's me, Moose. Now, don't hate on me and my request. I know this album has taken some stick, but I really like it and have it on repeat in the workshop the last few nights. Can I request Cosmic, please, track 5? Thing is, we had a chat, Dewsbury and I, on the podcast, and Sevenfold kind of lost me years ago, and that's just me. That's just my opinion, and they're doing what they want, and people like it. Just not for me, I gotta say. Anyway, I know this isn't your normal Avenged, but it's still very cool in my humble and 100% correct opinion. Ian, thank you very much. We say good afternoon to Scouse Smurf. Well, if we're playing some John, then let's have some from the cooler of the duo. I don't know what that means. This is probably the least ballady one in the system. Richie Sambora and Rosie. Scouse, did that make any sense, what I read there? Not to me.

Free Spin Friday at Primordial Radio. That was Richie Sambora. This one is for... Is it Rich? No. Is it G Plus? No. Who wanted... Oh, it's Ross Neal. Hello, Ross Neal. It says, morning. Good afternoon, Ross. Can I get something silly? The Mac lads, beer and sex and chips and gravy. I think we can do this. I'm confident we can. I know we can.

Brisbane Friday, Primordial Radio. There's one for Graham White. Says, could you please play this great bit of hardcore punk? It's Borrowed Happiness by XCOM. Graham, love to hear from you. Hope you are well, my friend. Tommy Gunn is here. Hello, dear presenter. Why, hello, Tommy. It's me, Moose. I enjoyed Slaughter more at Bloodstock than I expected and proclaimed to lad beside me that they were playing my favorite song. Not heard it since Bloodstock, so now would be a very good time. Viking by Slaughter to Prevail for Tommy Gunn on Free Spin Friday.

I do like slaughter to prevail. It's like getting hit in the face with a mace. That is Viking Free Spin Friday, where we say hello to the Blunty seniors who currently are basking in the sunshine in France, listening to Free Spin Friday, wanting some Jefferson Airplane and White Rabbit. June.

Frank Carter and the Rattlesnakes, I Hate You. That is for Stuart Langston, or is it Langstone? Langston. Stuart says, fucking internet went down and I missed my choice. Please, can I have I Hate You by Frank Carter? Did you just reply that earlier? And you've just rewritten. You know what? I don't know. Whatever, Stuart. You know what? I'm acting as if I care, but I don't. The G-Man is here saying, happy Free Spin Friday. Have a good one, folks. And then, oh, yes, of course. Could I have Watch You Bleed by Servers? Aye, aye, Andy. Aye, aye.

Soundgarden. Tighter and Tighter. That is a Free Spin Friday request for Logan, a.k.a. Lawrence Reed. Says, hello. Please, can I have this track? Having listened to it in the week and been reminded just how exceptional Chris Cornell's voice was. Many thanks. Absolutely. Lawrence, thank you very much. We say hello to Dave Taylor. Good afternoon. Any chance of some Avatar? Yes. Very good chance of some Avatar.

Free Spin Friday, Avatar, Captain Goat, or if they were Geordie, Captain Goat. They're not Geordie, by the way. Tramp Cider Tom is here, requesting away on Discord, going, yo, man, I'm going to see Disembodied Tyrant, Aborted, and Shadow of Intent next Thursday. So let's go straight down the middle and have some Aborted. This is Death Cult for you, Tramp Cider Tom, on Free Spin Friday.

Holy Friholies. The Browning, obsolete, delete, repeat. That is for Humane Rotary, a.k.a. Dan, who is on our Discord server, says, hello, one and all. Hope everyone is well and dandy. May I please get obsolete, delete, repeat by the Browning, please? No particular reason, just that I think it neat. That's one way of describing that song. That's neat. Thank you. Humane Rotary, a.k.a. Dan, thank you very much. Right, this is for G plus C, also known as Graham. Any chance you could play I Prevail Gasoline? They were absolutely fantastic last Saturday in Leeds, and I hope the rest of the UK fam have seen them as they tour around this week. Gasoline it is, G plus C.

Man, that was fantastic. I've never heard that version before. It's the Mother of Mercy mix, Billy Idol's To Be a Lover. And that is the responsibility of Dr. Kaza. Hello, Dr. Kaza. I'm going to assume you're back in the country and back at work and shit like that. Anyway, Dr. Kaza, lovely to hear from you. Says, hey, mate, hope you're good. First Free Spin Friday in a few weeks. Thought I'd see if there's any chance of Billy Idol To Be a Lover, Mother of Mercy mix. With just a cracking guitar riff at the start. So good. No idea how it got onto my gym rotation, but it's not going anywhere. So Free Spin Friday supplies my dishwashing soundtrack. So every Friday we have a barbecue. It's kind of a family tradition. It's the loveliest time of the week. Before the boys go out or whatever, we have barbecue, we have food, we sit around a table, we eat, we laugh, and my job at the end of it is to clean up the dishes. And often I make a list of songs that I got to put that on to play during my dishwashing episode on Friday. That has definitely made it. Dr. Kaza says, failing that, Here She Comes from Airborne's Farking are some new album. Oh, I didn't even read that. I'll see if I can play that later because I've got to move on to this. This is for Brett, who last week was having a grunge episode and went for Screaming Trees off the Singles soundtrack. So this week, let's go with Pearl Jam and State of Love and Trust off the same soundtrack, please.

0: Oh, what a belter that was. That was Grave with Soulless. Before that was At the Gates with Slaughter of the Soul. And up next, well, it's the next person who responded to my social media request to get their bangers out. And it's Mr. Stephen May, the lovely Mr. Stephen May. And he has requested Dark Tranquillity, Atoma. Now, this wasn't on the system. It is now, of course. But I got it from Bandcamp, as you should do. And you had to get the whole album.
1: Oh, what a shame. I've now got the whole album.
0: This is Atoma, Dark Tranquillity.
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Friday bangers, it's just occurred to me we've just had a rather unannounced Swedish triple. Scar Symmetry there with the Anomaly, Avatar before that, we Let It Burn, and then there was Dark Tranquility with Atoma. The next one, though, is planned, because listening to Dark Tranquility, I thought of the wonderful vocalist that is Mikkel Stan. He's also the vocalist for the Halo Effect, so I'm going to play my favourite song of theirs right now.

D-R-I with Couch Slouch on the Friday Bangers, requested to me by none other than Mr. Middle Class Cole. How you doing, mate? How you doing, Shag? Are you right? Eh? You right? Good lad. Yeah, silly accent, I know. What could D-R-I stand for? Well, it could be Dietary Reference Intakes. It could be the UK Dementia Research Institute. Very, very nice cause, that is. It could be the Doncaster Royal Infirmary, which is a large acute hospital located in Doncaster. But no, that is Dirty Rotten Imbeciles. That's where they get DRI from. And they're from Houston in Texas. Right, next up, another acronym. MFH. Machine Frickin' Head.

Fishy Finger Death Petucci there with Trouble on Prime Audio Radio. And before that, All That Remains with Not Alone. Right, going back to some requests now. I did say on the socials that whoever I deem to be the winner of Request of the Day might get the opportunity to co-present the show with me next week. Now, I've got to have a little caveat into that because I wouldn't have a fucking clue how that could work. I'll try and work it out. If I do decide to do that, I will work out a way of doing it. But anyway, let's move on, because the next one comes from Sparkle B Lisa, our lovely Lisa, and she's requested Mudvayne Dig. She said it used to annoy the hell out of the DJ at Scruffy Murphy's. Well, you've annoyed the hell out of the DJ at Prime Audio Radio now, haven't you? I'm only joking. Of course you haven't. Love you to death. This is Mudvayne with Dig.

Follow me, meet the real me, and my misfits way of life. 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

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Mankind has got to know.

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The power outage was sorted a while back, and we've been fucking around with the back studio to get it working, and I think it's just working. And the reason why all the links were out is because all the songs that I uploaded to the system weren't uploaded. So I'm going to have to go back to Steve May's request for today, and it's Dark Tranquility. And this is Atoma, and it is now on the system.

A brand new black metal banger there from Noctul. That was Grafted from the new album, which was released today. Today! I've been listening to it. I've listened to it 5 times already. It's fantastic. So I thought I'd drop that little one in as a little meat spin banger. What this balls up with the system today has meant is that I'm 15 minutes short for this hour already. So I'm just going to try and find some stuff to bung in whilst we all listen to Trivium.

some classic Metallica with Welcome Home Sanitarium on the Friday Bangers. Got plenty of drama going on today, station going down and all that kind of stuff. But hey, we'll carry on. We'll get this weekend started whether we like it or not. And we'll do some with some Slipknot.

Oh, these outages have definitely thrown me, because I've still got a slot left for this first hour. And I think I'm going to fill it with a banger from Iron Maiden. This is a Friday Bangers.

Welcome back to hour three of the Friday Bangers for this week. Getting your weekend started in style. Kicking off this third hour was Creator with Satanic Anarchy. And then that was Sepsis by Lamb of God. I think I'm just going to absolutely go nuts for the next for the rest of the show. Shake out some cobwebs out of my tiny mind. I think I'm going to do that. Come with me. It's Black Label Society.

Cold Chamber with Loco, dedicating that one to our man Jez Romano, because he's asked me for it once before, and every I play it I think of Jez. So that one's going out to you, my buddy. And up next, we are gonna keep this going with some Devil Driver. This is Rips Apart.

Well, that was a band who are responsible for one of my favourite covers of all time. That was Shadows Fall with Destroyer of Senses. That's not a cover. They did a cover of Welcome to the Machine by Pink Floyd. But I wasn't going to play that one because it's not exactly a banger, is it? The next song is a banger, though, and I believe I heard Hackett play it earlier in the week. This is Threat Signal with Exit the Matrix.

Friday. Now, this next track, I've never heard it before. I've heard a little bit of it because I wasn't actually going to play this song. I was searching for a band. I couldn't find them. I saw this and I thought, I wonder what that's like. Put it on. I thought, you know what? That's a banger. It's going in. It's going in. This is Thrown Into Exile with Behind the Veil.

Oh, that song. It's been in my head for about an hour and a half. I had to get the earworm out, and there it was. I do love that song, After the Heartache by Dark House. Right, before I fill my last slot, I am going to be back on Sunday from 2, and I'm going to be doing a full album playthrough of the new Nocturnal album, Extinguished Thy Flame. I'm not going to leave anything off that. I'm just going to leave, I'm going to leave with something that fills the slot. I've put the letter H into the slot. We'll find one that fits right in. Do you know what it is? I don't, but it's this.

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0: 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Yeah, we know. We think it's pretty cool, too.

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Yeah, we know. We think it's pretty cool, too.

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0: 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Yeah, we know. We think it's pretty cool, too. 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
0: 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Yeah, we know. We think it's pretty cool, too.

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